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1: Hello, I'm Dan Noble and this is The Night Shift on Absolute Radio. Got new music from Kasabian on the way for you pretty soon after Phantom Planet, and right now this from James.

That's Green Day, Basket Case. You're listening to Absolute Radio, last night shift ahead of the long weekend. Hopefully that is the case for you. And I'll tell you what, it looks like summer is here for the bank holiday weekend. And then into next week. In fact, some parts of the UK hitting 30 degrees where I am, which is London, 32 degrees on Monday. Apparently, it does mean I need to get myself a fan. I've done a few house moves over the past year, and during the process, a fan has been kind of misplaced. I need to get myself a fan, but I don't want to spend silly money for a fan. But at the same time, in a few days' time, it's going to be 32 degrees, and I need a fan. So during the songs, I'm doing some research on fans. That's Xabian, Great Pretender.

That's the Cardigans with Love Fool, and you're listening to Absolute Radio. I'm Dan Noble. It's the night shift. It's Friday, the 22nd of May. Hope you're doing well. Last night, we had some live music from Manic Street Preachers. We went back to Absolute Radio's 10th birthday party, which was Shepherd's Bush Empire in London, reliving their set, which happened then for our 10th birthday. If you missed it, you can listen back over on Rayo if you fancy some live music while you're night shifting, perhaps. Got a big one from Oasis on the way, and right now Coldplay on Absolute Radio.

0: Champagne Supernova playing here on Absolute Radio. I'm Dan Noble. It's the night shift. If you're after some tunes to kind of help you chill out right now, now that it's the middle of the night, we've got loads over on the Rayo app. Free for you to listen to. You can check out one of our playlists like Chilled 90s. 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There's some Springsteen there as well. Have a listen to that. 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I've got new music from DMAs on the way for you in a little bit. Australian band, but this new song is a nod to a park in Manchester. We're going to do it after Bon Jovi and The Coral coming up.
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Bon Jovi playing on Absolute Radio, where real music matters. It's the night shift for your Friday. I'm Dan Noble. I've got new music from DMAs to get on for you right now. Brilliant band from Australia releasing a new album this summer. And this song is, I guess, a nod to a park in Manchester. It's a nod to Heaton Park. DMAs have so much influence in Manchester. There's a lot of Britpop in their sound. They're big Oasis fans, amongst other artists. They have played in Heaton Park a couple of years ago. And this is a new tune from them called Heaton Park. H-E-A-T-I-N Park. It's DMAs, Absolute Radio.

0: We're Absolute Radio, and this is The Night Shift. A little moment ago, I played you some DMAs, new tune from them, inspired by Manchester, essentially. Well, I've got one of the biggest bands to come out of Manchester on the way for you pretty soon, as well as new music from the Rolling Stones and some early Arctic Monkeys coming up.
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We're Absolute Radio and this is The Night Shift for Friday. I'm Dan Noble. I've got tunes from Stone Roses and House Martins on the way for you pretty soon. I have to do this from Arctic Monkeys.

That's House Martins with Happy Hour, Absolute Radio. I'm Dan Noble, got new music from the Rolling Stones to get on for you right now. New album, Foreign Tongues, is going to be out in July. 25th album from the band. They've released a music video for this song that I'm about to play you right now, which was they've used this technology that's been around for a few years now. The rapper Kendrick Lamar used it in a music video, which I remember at the time thinking was really, really cool. Since then, kind of we've learned more about AI and kind of how mad it is, right? And so they've used AI in this video to essentially de-age themselves. So you've got the Rolling Stones with a new song, but they look like they're straight out of the 1970s. I'm like between two minds. Part of me is like, I'm not like a massive fan of AI because, you know, the amount of people losing jobs and especially in the creative space. At the same time, the video does look very cool. The new tune is called In the Stars. Dilemma, right? This is Rolling Stones playing on Absolute Radio.

That is Smooth from Santana, and you're listening to Absolute Radio. We play that song now and then over on Absolute Radio Noughties. If you want to hear more tunes from that decade, you could check it out on the Rayo app. I'm usually there in the afternoons. This morning, though, I'm going to be there in the morning doing the show straight after the Dave Berry Breakfast Show. Have a listen on Rayo or on your smart speaker if you fancy some Noughties tunes. Foo Fighters on the way. Tune from them from the Noughties after David Bowie, Rebel Rebel on Absolute Radio.

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0: The mighty Foo Fighters with Best of You are playing here on Absolute Radio. While we night shift, if you're working right now, that's the type of song you need, isn't it? Tunes like that to keep the energy high. You've got plenty of them on the way. Now and then, a couple more chilled ones as well. We're going to do The Strokes in a little bit. Got a song from their brilliant debut album. We're going to do a gorgeous one from Crowded House as well. And Spin Doctors are right after this.
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That is The Strokes with Last Night, and you're listening to Absolute Radio. I'm Dan Noble. The brilliant Munya Chihuahua, who you'll no doubt have seen on social media, kind of real kind of like rose in kind of like 2000 around about COVID, and he's known for these kind of satirical comedy sketches on Instagram, on TikTok. Well, he's also a documentary maker, right? And he joined Sophie Kay the other weekend chatting about his new Channel 4 documentary called Wrestling with Trump. It looks really good, this. If you missed it, the interview, you can hear how he got the idea for the show. And also some scary moments he encountered while filming it. You can catch up right now over in the Rayo app.

0: We're Absolute Radio, Night Shift in here on Friday the 22nd of May. I'm Dan Noble. We recently celebrated the Manic Street Preachers album Everything Must Go on its 30th birthday. Special documentary with James Dean Bradfield, with the producer of the record, with some more people as well. You can listen to the documentary over in the Rayo app. I've got the title track of that album to play you in a little bit. And fellow Welshmen, Stereophonics on the way as well.
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Such a stunning tune. Blur with the Universal on Absolute Radio, the type of chilled out one you can enjoy in the Rayo app. We've got a load of mood boosting and mindfulness mixes right now. So if whatever you're doing right now means you want some like chilled out tunes, you don't want it to be, you know, too full on, too energetic, check out one of the playlists we've got over on Rayo. Chilled 90s in particular, we'll have ones like that one and the beautiful South amongst it. We have got laid back 80s with Steve Winwood, with Phil Collins, with Madonna. You can find them in the free Rayo app. They're, as I say, free to listen to and enjoy some chilled out mixes. Right here on Absolute Radio, got Guns N' Roses coming up after The Killers with Mr. Brightside.

0: That's Guns N' Roses, November Rain. We're Absolute Radio. John Richardson has got the bank holiday off this weekend. He's not going to be here tomorrow, but we will be bringing you some of the best bits of the show since he joined Absolute Radio. You can expect a revisit of John's weird conversation with his hamster, a Scottish grandmother with a fitness obsession, and the tale of a library book not returned for over 30 years. That and more on the John Richardson Show. You can have a listen this Saturday morning from 8 right here at Absolute Radio. Right, I'm Dan Noble. I've got brand new music from Nothing But Thieves on the way for you in a little bit. We're going to do that after a tune with one of the most iconic bass lines ever and the Wombats after this.
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written by their bassist, John Deacon. I mean, you could tell, can't you, when there's a bass line as good as that. You know the bassist has had a big part to play. That is Queen. Another One Bites the Dust on Absolute Radio. 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Got a brand new tune to get on for you from Nothing But Thieves. This is... I say brand new, this is so, so new. It's been out for just over 24 hours. We don't know a great deal about the new music, but I love Nothing But Thieves. Very excited about having more new tunes from them. This is called Evolution, and it's playing on Absolute Radio.

0: which matter? The rustle of a warm bag of chips. 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A seagull squawking.
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0: It's the Night Shift on Absolute Radio, the radio station where real music matters. I'm Dan Noble. We're going to do some early noughties pop punk on the way in a little bit. Think of like skateboard compilation videos in the early days of YouTube, or like Tony Hawk's Pro Skater, that type of song, right? That's coming up, as well as The Stranglers and REM on the way.
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19: The top stories this hour. The government's approved new guidance saying single-sex spaces like toilets and changing rooms should be based on biological sex. It follows last year's Supreme Court ruling on the definition of a woman under the Equality Act. Jesso Thompson, a trans human rights lawyer, says the guidance risks increasing exclusion within the trans community.
20: Treating trans people as a third sex, where they're treated not quite as one sex or the other, where they're not fully recognised as the sex that they have transitioned to is a violation of their human rights. It's a violation of their Article 8 right to respect for private and family life.
19: The Chancellor set out measures to help ease the cost of living for millions of households. Rachel Reeves has announced a cut in the rate of VAT on attractions like theme parks over the summer holidays. The number of people diagnosed with the deadliest form of skin cancer each year has topped 20,000 for the first time. That's according to Cancer Research UK, which expects annual cases of melanoma to rise by another quarter over the next decade and a half. Newly released government papers show Queen Elizabeth personally pushed for the former Prince Andrew to take on a prominent trade role after leaving the Navy. He became Britain's trade envoy despite concerns about his public profile and lack of business experience. The UK could see its hottest day of the year so far, with temperatures of 29 degrees Celsius forecast for parts of southern England. A yellow heat health alert takes effect in the region this morning. Annie Shuttleworth from the Met Office says it's going to get even warmer.
12: The May record is 32.8, so we're likely to beat that on Monday, on the bank holiday Monday. So this heat is actually pretty exceptional for the time of year. We've not seen temperatures over 30 degrees in the UK in

REM, Lose My Religion. We're Absolute Radio. I'm Dan Noble. Bush and Richie are back from four later on today with your final chance to win tickets to go and see Mumford & Sons. It's part of 10 weeks of tickets and on Home Time. All you need to do is to play their hit new game, Mumford & Mums. The idea is if you can correctly guess the name of someone from the office's mum, you'll win your way to go and see Mumford & Sons. That is on the way from four this afternoon. Got Paramore with a big riff after this from Joe.

0: Big riff from Paramore. That is the brilliant Misery Business on Absolute Radio. If you want to hear more tunes like it, check out our radio station, Absolute Radio Noughties, where we've got the No Repeat Guarantee throughout the day. We've still got the Dave Berry Breakfast Show every morning, as well as Home Time with Bush and Richie. Check it out for more Noughties tunes. Got some Biffy Clyro on the way for you in a little bit, and one of the defining songs of the 80s after this.
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20: It's a matter of taste.

I like to imagine him crawling out of his little Bob the Builder branded sleeping bag, having a stretch and then showering in the pure righteousness of real music. Then he's ready to host the Dave Berry Breakfast Show this morning from 6.

I think they're doing one of the biggest gigs of the year, you know. They're playing one of the shows at Finsbury Park this summer, Biffy Clyro. In fact, I said it about the Wolf Alice one because they're doing Finsbury Park. And then Kasabian are as well. Those three different gigs are going to be three of the biggest gigs of the year. They really are. If there are any tickets going left for any of those or any other gigs you're interested in this summer, head on over to absoluteradio.co.uk/tickets. I'm Dan Noble. It's The Night Shift here on Absolute Radio with Oasis coming up for you pretty soon and Smash Mouth. Some-

Hello, this is Felix White from the Maccabees. Join me on Sunday nights from 10 playing some of my favourite guitarists on Absolute Radio. And whenever you like on Rayo.

0: That's Oasis, and you're listening to Absolute Radio, the radio station where real music matters. Been a big week in football, isn't it, this week? Obviously with Arsenal winning the Premier League, with Aston Villa winning the Europa League just the other night. And this weekend, rounding off the Premier League, it's going to be a very busy one on Sunday. Of course, an incredibly important couple games for the relegation battle as well. West Ham and Spurs. It's going to be a tense one for fans of either of those clubs. Rock and Roll Football is happening this Sunday for the last game of the season. Fordy and Dyson will be here. You can join them from 3 o'clock on Sunday right here at Absolute Radio for the final time this season. I'm Dan Noble. We're doing early breakfast right now with Portugal the Man lined up in a little bit. Brilliant semi-sonic tune as well. Perfect if you're rounding off your night shift and going to clock off in a little bit. And Mock Turtles on the way.
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Portugal the Man with Feel It Still playing here on Absolute Radio. I'm Dan Noble. It's Early Breakfast here on Friday morning. Bush and Richie have had some brilliant guests in on Home Time over the past couple of weeks, including the very funny Steve Coogan last week. And a couple of nights ago, they were joined by wrestling legend The Big Show, who even on the radio, when you can't see him, he feels intimidating. He's got this aura about him. He's the Big Show, of course he does. You can listen back to any of those interviews over in the Rayo app whenever you like. This is Semisonic, Closing Time, play on Absolute Radio.

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18: The top stories this hour. The government has set out how equality law should be applied to single-sex spaces, following last year's Supreme Court judgment, which ruled that sex refers to biological sex. It makes it clear trans women should be barred from female toilets, changing facilities and sports teams. Independent MP Rosie Duffield left the Labour Party in 2024, saying she felt hounded over her views on gender. She welcomes the new guidance.
19: We've come far too far the other way, away from protecting those spaces for women. And that has done damage. Of course, there are vulnerable trans people as well who need their own services. And that's, we've all been kind of in a grey area until now.
18: The Chancellor says she will still be in position later this year for the autumn budget.
0: The Labour government had a tough job when we came in. Public finances were in a mess, public services were in a mess, and the economy wasn't growing and living standards weren't increasing. We are turning those things around. Can't do it all overnight.
18: Rachel Reeves insists the government has the right economic plan as she set out a raft of measures to ease the cost of living crisis. It includes VAT cuts on summer attractions like theme parks and free bus journeys for children in England in August. Newly released government papers show Queen Elizabeth personally pushed for the former Prince Andrew to take on a prominent trade role after leaving the Navy. He became Britain's trade envoy despite concerns about his public profile and lack of business experience. The number of people diagnosed with the deadliest form of skin cancer each year has topped 20,000 for the first time. That's according to Cancer Research UK, which expects annual cases of melanoma to rise by another quarter over the next decade and a half. England's 26-man squad for this summer's World Cup will be confirmed this morning after a night of leaks. Manchester United defender Harry Maguire has confirmed he's not been picked. And the Scottish Premiership playoff between Partick Thistle and St Mirren is level at 1-1 after the first leg. From Sky News, I'm Daisy Steele.

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1: A knock at your door. The delivery guy carefully placing a parcel on your step. He's done it again.
0: And real music.
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with one of their best riffs. That is Muse, Plugin Baby, and you're listening to Absolute Radio, where real music matters. I'm Dan Noble, got tunes to play you until the Dave Berry Breakfast Show is back. Dave and the team are here from 6 this morning. Once again, I've got new music from Blossoms to get on for you right now. They have collaborated on this tune with Rick Astley, right? And now that you know that, when you listen and kind of, you know, really pay attention to the backing vocals, it will make perfect sense. It's called Joke About Divorce.

0: Billy Idol, Rebel Yell. You're listening to Absolute Radio. I'm Dan Noble and this is Early Breakfast. I've got tunes to play you until Dave and the team are here. Got a gorgeous one from the Chili Peppers on the way in the next 20. Going to do new music from Dermot Kennedy as well. And Snow Patrol right after this.
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0: That's the Charlatans, One to Another, playing on Absolute Radio. We had Snow Patrol with Spitting Games just before. Last weekend, Gary Lightbody from the band joined Claire Sturgis here at Absolute Radio, chatting about the 20th anniversary of their album, Eyes Open. He went through what his favourite Snow Patrol song is and which artist he would love to collaborate with on a song in the future. You can listen back to Gary Lightbody with Sturge right now in the Rayo app. Got Chili Peppers lined up for you soon. And right now, new music from Dermot Kennedy. It's called Turnstile. It's playing on Absolute Radio.
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And whenever you like on Rayo.

0: Chili Peppers, Universally Speaking on Absolute Radio. Today we're rounding off another week of 10 weeks of tickets. It really is flying by. We must be around about halfway now, or at least not far off here. Later on Home Time, you've got one more chance to go and see Mumford & Sons live. And this morning on the Dave Berry Breakfast Show, your last chance to win tickets to see Wet Leg with a game of Wet a Leg for the last time this week. Dave and the team are here from 6. Got a tune from one of those bands I mentioned on the way in a little bit, and Brew Radley's coming up.
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From 1, you can catch me over on Absolute Radio 10s. They're working me hard. They really are, but I mustn't complain about it. Have yourself a good weekend. Have a good bank holiday as well. And the Dave Berry Breakfast Show is on the way next.

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20: The top stories this hour. The government's approved new guidance saying single-sex spaces like toilets and changing rooms should be based on biological sex. It follows last year's Supreme Court ruling on the definition of a woman under the Equality Act. Jesso Thompson, a trans human rights lawyer, says the guidance risks increasing exclusion within the trans community.
21: Treating trans people as a third sex, where they're treated not quite as one sex or the other, where they're not fully recognised as the sex that they have transitioned to, is a violation of their human rights. It's a violation of their Article 8 right to respect for private and family life.
20: The Equality and Human Rights Commission says trans people should be offered gender-neutral or separate facilities where possible. The number of people being diagnosed with the deadliest form of skin cancer has hit its highest level on record. Cancer Research UK says there were more than 20,000 new cases of melanoma in the most recent set of data. Its Senior Health Information Manager, Nicola Smith, says it's important we know how to stay safe in the sun.
6: Around 9 in 10 melanoma cases are linked to too much UV radiation, so that is through the sun or sunbeds. So trying to get into the habit, getting used to your skin and how it reacts in the sun, and spending time in the shade, covering up and using sunscreen.
20: The figures come as ID checks are going to be required before someone can use a sunbed in England, as new rules hope to stop under-18s from using them. Meanwhile, the UK could see its hottest day so far this year, with temperatures of 29 degrees Celsius forecast for parts of southern England. A yellow heat health alert takes effect in the region this morning, with health and social care services expecting higher demand until Wednesday. In sport, we'll find out who's made England's World Cup squad later. Cole Palmer and Phil Foden are reportedly missing out. And there's more silverware for singer Sam Fender. He's been named Songwriter of the Year at the Ivor Novello Awards, with judges praising his honest lyrics and social commentary.
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20: Sunny and dry across England and Wales, though cloudier in Scotland and Northern Ireland with some rain. A very warm bank holiday weekend ahead. Highs today around 19 to 29 degrees. That's the latest. I'm Andrea Fox.
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0: Coming up before seven, we have your chance to be amongst the gift cards, namely a Wix one. 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So today is the day you could win £500,000. 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

0: such a talented songwriter, even sounds good like that. But who is it? 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The time is 6:39 and 29 seconds. You've got 5 minutes from now to enter. T's and C's, I believe, are online, but I cannot confirm that at this stage.
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0: Coming up next, here on The Breakfast Show on your Friday morning. Well, let me tell you, I'm going to give you the opportunity to earn a shout out. Yes, The Smash is back on Breakfast, and we take our inspiration for the two topics that we're going to collide for wordplay fun from two epic callers we had on The Breakfast Show just yesterday. Speaking of epic, later on today on Make Me a Winner, we guarantee to give one person half £1 million. And on top of all of that, keep them coming. And let me tell you, there are some awesome tales on the way. The things that have happened, but we never talk about it. As it stands, I'm going to be using this.
1: Redacted.
0: Twice. But we have an incident involving a sandwich, a toilet cubicle, and a child's sports day.
2: Ooh.
0: All on the way. On the...
1: Redacted.
0: So, it happened, but we never speak about it until now at 8:12:15.
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15: Yellow heat health alerts come into force in southern England this morning. Forecasters say the warm weather will continue for the UK into the bank holiday weekend. Aidan McGivens from the Met Office.
16: Through the weekend, we're expecting temperatures to reach or exceed 30 Celsius, most likely reaching 32 on Sunday and 33 degrees on bank holiday Monday. Now, that's important because if the temperature reaches 33 Celsius, it will be the hottest May day on record.
15: The number of people being diagnosed with the deadliest form of skin cancer has hit its highest level on record. Cancer Research UK say there were more than 20,000 new cases of melanoma in the most recent set of data. Meanwhile, if you want to use a sunbed in England, you could soon have to show ID first. It's part of plans to stop under-18s using them through contactless systems. It's understood detectives investigating Andrew Mountbatten Windsor will consider allegations of sexual misconduct in their inquiry into potential misconduct in public office. He's always denied wrongdoing. The head of Britain's equality watchdogs calling for a common sense approach to toilet provision, with new guidance confirming single-sex services must be on the basis of biological sex. Follows last year's Supreme Court ruling on the definition of a woman. After the Manchester Arena bombing 9 years ago today, we're hearing how rules to keep you safer on nights out are going to work. From April next year, it's going to be the law for venues to make sure they know what to do if there's a terror attack. Martin's Law is named after Martin Hett, one of the 22 victims. His mum, Fegan, spent years campaigning for the rules to change.
17: Doing the work on Martin's Law was my grieving process.
15: Some venues, like Manchester's Band on the Wall, are already following it. John's from there and says it should make gig-goers feel safer.
18: They'll see a staff team that are aware of their responsibilities should the worst events happen.
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15: We'll find out who's made England's World Cup squad later. Harry Maguire's already confirmed he's not part of the 26-man team, while Cole Palmer and Phil Foden are also reportedly missing out. Ivan Toney's rumoured to be in. Reporter Rob Dorsett's at Wembley.
20: England's leakiest World Cup squad announcement ever. Yeah, and I think Thomas Tuchel will be angry about that. The FA won't be happy either. And Thomas Tuchel has certainly put his stamp on things. He doesn't mind making the big decisions and leaving some big names out.
15: Martin O'Neill insists he doesn't know if tomorrow's Scottish Cup final against Dunfermline will be his last game in management. The 74-year-old returned to Parkhead in January and has already delivered Celtic's 56th league title after last weekend's win over Hearts. And Hull City's owner says the club could take legal action if they fail to get promotion. It follows several days of uncertainty over who they'll play in tomorrow's playoff final. Southampton have been replaced by Middlesbrough after the Saints lost their appeal against their punishment for spying.
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15: Sunny and dry across England and Wales, cloudy across Scotland and Northern Ireland. Possible record-breaking heat this bank holiday weekend with today's highs between 19 and 29.
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0: It is Friday morning and now is the perfect time to take a little look ahead to the weekend. And tomorrow from 8, the John Richardson Show is back. It just lacks one key component, John Richardson. John is off for half term. So what we're going to do is put together the very best bits of the show since John joined Absolute Radio. So you'll expect a revisit of John's weird conversation with his hamster Leaf. That Scottish grandmother with a fitness obsession.
1: Aye.
0: And of course, the legendary tale of a library book not returned for over 30 years.
1: Oh, wow.
0: So that's how you can start your weekend on your Saturday morning from 8. John, by the way, will be back alongside Lindsay Santoro on Saturday the 30th of May. Mega May is rolling on, and today you could bag up £500,000. Your bank holiday weekend would get quite the upgrade.
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0: It is Friday morning, so right now on The Breakfast Show, I continue to wave the flag of all the good stuff we have coming up for you across the weekend. It's moved to a Sunday slot. This time out, 3 p.m.
1: Yeah.
0: Rock and roll football is back for the final time this season, this Premier League Championship and EFL season, should I say. Matt Ford, Matt Dyson. My first question is, as it's the last one of the regular football season, will you be having post-show drinks?
1: Yes, we
0: do
1: will.
0: Do you wrap party?
1: It's a bank holiday Monday. Come on, we're definitely having a few on the Sunday after the show. We generally have some sort of crisp buffet as well.
0: Like a few different
1: types of crisps to just chow down on while the show's going out. But one exciting end to the season, all the games kicking off at 4 o'clock. West Ham and Tottenham. Who's going to stay up?
0: Goodness me.
1: Spurs look most likely to stay up. They're at home to Everton. West Ham need to win and then Tottenham lose and then they might stay up, or they could win with a 12 goal swing and Tottenham draw to Everton, which seems quite unlikely, doesn't
0: it? I bought Jared Bowen into my fantasy football team though.
1: I think I'm doing that as well, because I think he's going to really try hard. It means so much to him on the last day of the season. And then there's various permutations about European places as well, so it's going to be
0: I think anyone down to 19th can get into Europe, can't they?
1: Very exciting very exciting afternoon. Lots of things will change. We'll be on the as it stands table every 10 minutes, I'd imagine. Can't wait.
0: Okay, that's rock and roll football on Sunday from 3 p.m. Just on a personal note, if I may, tomorrow we'll see Charlton Athletic Women play Leicester City Women. Beloved Charlton playing for a place in the WSL. Kickoff is at 12:30.
1: Nice.
0: I just wanted to wish them the best of luck in that game.
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Hello, this is Felix White from the Maccabees. 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

0: matters.
1: And that'll make a nice change. I'll tell you about that shortly. I also want to hear from you today with your three-word recap. But right now, let's get the show underway with the Strokes and Someday.

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and Sandstorm on Absolute Radio. Good morning, this is Leona. Well, I can't believe this. It is National Beer Garden Day today. They couldn't have picked a better day for it. Not only is it a Friday, it's the start of a bank holiday weekend, and we've got good weather. Absolutely perfect.

0: Standing in the way of control. This is Absolute Radio. Before that, the Rolling Stones. Now, it's the three-word recap. Describe your week in three words. Andrea's is back from holiday. Her husband's, meanwhile, is Premier League champions, because clearly he is an Arsenal fan. Mine is Mo Drum Truck. I will expand on the truck part because I've got a massive Ford Ranger Wildtrak truck to drive to Devon this weekend, which sounds like fun, and it will be because me and my sons are going to a caravan this weekend. I'll tell you more about that later. But what is your three-word recap? Describe your week in three words. WhatsApp me now, 0330 123 1215. What would you do if £500,000 popped up in your account just hours before the bank holiday weekend kicked off? Would you book a flight somewhere exotic? Would you have a massive party? How would you celebrate £500,000 later today? Well, don't miss this opportunity. Get in the draw. 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

Rosia, take me to church. This is Absolute Radio. The three-word recap. Describe your week in three words. Grandson, Premier League. That's from Matt. Definitely some football-related ones this week. Chris, ending loads better, which is good. It's good to end on a positive note. Helen, coffee, battery, sunset. Mysterious. Keep them coming. Text me on 81215. Here's Kasabian. It's their new song. It's called Great Pretender. You can also WhatsApp me, 0330 12.

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0: Simple Minds, Don't You Forget About Me. A three-word recap, hi to Rob, motorbike prep ready. Oh, it sounds like you are sorted for a lovely bike ride out in the sunshine this weekend. That sounds great. Text me on 81215. Also, did you know it's World Goth Day today? Were you a goth in your youth? If so, WhatsApp me a photo. 0330 123 1215. I very much wasn't. I was a metalhead and certainly looked like a metalhead in every way. But did you dress as a goth? Are you still into goth music and the goth look? Let me know. Text me on 81215. Or send me a WhatsApp 0330 123 1215 on World Goth Day. Music coming up next from Noel Gallagher and Suede. 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

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Leona, my three-word recap, fell downstairs. Partner and I went to the Lake District, and I fell down the stairs on Sunday, spent Monday at A&E with a sprained foot and the rest of the week limping everywhere. But keep playing them great tunes, says Jeff in Weston-super-Mare. Hopefully you'll have a restful weekend. And hi to Caroline in Swansea, whose three-word recap is grandkids, chaos, pool. Thank you for these. Now, were you a goth? Text me on 81215 or WhatsApp me with your favourite goth memories and any photos as well. I'd love to see.

0: was a goth in your youth, and says, I'm not going to send a photo and embarrass myself, but I did wear a lot of black eyeliner and I had some safety pin jeans. Absolutely fantastic. And hi to Malcolm, who was not a goth but loved goth music. Thank you for that. So enjoy World Goth Day today by spinning some Susie and the Banshees. This is Absolute Radio. Now, news on the way with Andrea Fox coming up, and songs continuing on the No Repeat Guarantee from Depeche Mode and Franz Ferdinand.
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14: The top stories this hour. And it's been confirmed Phil Foden, Cole Palmer and Trent Alexander-Arnold will have to watch the World Cup from home. Thomas Tuchel's left the trio out of his England squad, as Joe Rawson reports.
15: Thomas Tuchel always said he wouldn't be afraid to make the big calls, and there are more than a few in this headline-grabbing squad. Jed Spence, Simon Tony, Dan Burn and Gerald Quantz are all surprise inclusions. Kobbie Mainoo and Ollie Watkins are back in. There's no place for the top-scoring English players in the Premier League, Danny Welbeck Beck and Morgan Gibbs-White, while Jared Bowen and Luke Shaw also miss out.
14: The UK could see its hottest day so far this year. A yellow heat health alert's taken effect across much of England, with health and social care services expecting higher demand until Wednesday. Experts are warning us to stay safe in the sun, as the number of people in the UK being diagnosed with the deadliest form of skin cancer has hit its highest level on record. It's understood detectives investigating Andrew Mountbatten Windsor will consider allegations of sexual misconduct in their inquiry into potential misconduct in public office. The King's brother has always denied any wrongdoing. And the government's borrowings jumped by more than expected last month to £24.3 billion. That's nearly £5 billion more than a year ago.
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14: Sunny and dry for England and Wales, cloudier across Scotland and Northern Ireland, and possible record-breaking temperatures this bank holiday weekend. Today, highs around 19 to 29 degrees. That's the latest. I'm Andrea Fox.
16: Thank you, Andrea. So what are you doing this bank holiday weekend?
14: Well, I've got a one-day music festival on Saturday. Very excited.
16: Very rock and roll. Where's that?
14: Now, that is going to be in Brockwell Park in Brixton.
16: Have a nice time. This is...

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1: 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Oh.

friends, Ferdinand, do you want to? This is Absolute Radio. Let me know what you're doing this weekend. Perhaps you are watching some sport, because it's a huge weekend of sport. The Championship playoff final taking place on Saturday. There's the matter of the final day of the Premier League to contend with as well. Title all wrapped up this week as Arsenal won it for the first time, as we know from Richie Firth. But the battle at the bottom of the table is still to be decided, with Spurs and West Ham both fighting to stay up. Loads more on this on Sunday's edition of Rock and Roll Football with Matt Ford and Matt Dyson. Also, thanks to Virgin Bet, one of you could win £1,000. Tune into Rock and Roll Football on Sunday to play. 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Thanks to Virgin Bet. 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

0: Stone Roses, she bangs the drums. This is Absolute Radio. Get a shout out on the show today. Tell me what you're doing this bank holiday weekend. I'm heading out of town, going down to Devon in a big Ford Ranger truck with my two sons, Harley and Dexter, and one of the dogs, Skylar. And we're going to the same place we've been to the last 3 years. Other times we've been in a tent or like a little pod thing. We've upgraded this year to a caravan, although I didn't need to because the weather is beautiful. No chance of rain at all. So anyway, it's going to be lovely. What are you doing this weekend? Send me a message, WhatsApp me or text on 81215. Mega May continues today. You could bag a massive £500,000. The bank holiday weekend could get a serious upgrade in just a matter of hours. 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And Green Day on the way.
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Alanis Morissette on Absolute Radio. What are you doing this weekend? Hi to Maria in Crawley. Going to the South Downs Motorcycle Group charity fundraising ride on Sunday, which looks absolutely brilliant. Joe in Bromley is walking the 14 bridges in London to raise money for charity this weekend. Didn't even know there was 14. So good luck with that, Joe. That sounds fantastic. Wear some sun cream. Here's the Foo Fighters, Caught in the Echo, new song, Absolute Radio.

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1: On the show, I'll be mixing up guitar styles from flamenco to Tom Morello. Plus, as a left-handed guitarist, I'll be paying tribute to other lefties. So

0: Buzzcox ever fallen in love? Hi to Jenny. Leona, this bank holiday weekend we're celebrating my fiancé Connor's 30th birthday with both our families. Please wish him a massive happy birthday. Connor, is going to be epic. Have a wonderful time. Happy birthday to you. Now, Red Hot Chili Peppers on the way and the last dinner party.
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0: done. We are young and the Red Hot Chili Peppers. Dave Berry's going to be back on Tuesday after the bank holiday. He wants to know what makes you weird. So make a note of anything that happens over the weekend. Earlier this week, one of the weirdest calls yet, because one listener explained how he used to peel his brother's sunburnt back, which is bad enough, but he used to eat it.
1: Well, at first, he didn't know I was doing it. He didn't know I was eating it. I used to just put some on the floor, and he'd turn around every so often, and he just turned around and said, "What are you chewing?" And I just said, "Some of your skin."
2: What the hell?
3: It's the use of the word chewing that's gone wrong.
1: I went through a phase of trying different things to eat, including, like I sent a text in ages ago, I used to buy a box of matches, burn the match and just chew the head off and eat that.
3: And do you prefer the taste of burnt matches or your brother? Which one?
1: No, me brother.
4: Yeah. Oh, yeah, 100%.
2: Yeah, Cummins back every time.
3: I feel you, brother.
2: He's family, yeah. And you don't get a fuzzy jaw.
3: Nothing compares to the taste of sunburnt, Colin. It's one of the fine delicacies. It's...
0: Absolutely gross. If you can top that, fill in the sentence, "Is it weird that?" Send your message to 8 12 15, and Dave back on Tuesday with tickets to see Wolf Alice as part of 10 Weeks of Tickets.

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12: The top stories this hour. England manager Thomas Tuchel says his World Cup squad gives England their best chance of winning since 1966.
13: I can assure every fan in the country that we have 26 100% committed players in camp with us who know their role, who are ready to buy into their role on and off the pitch.
12: Phil Foden, Cole Palmer and Harry Maguire are among the big names to be left out, though, with Jed Spence and Ivan Toney having surprise call-ups. And there's more football news just in too, this time from Manchester. City have confirmed Pep Guardiola will leave the club at the end of the season, while Michael Carrick signed a 2-year contract to become United's permanent head coach. And today could be the hottest day of the year so far, with the mercury expected to reach 34 degrees over the bank holiday. Aidan McGivens from the Met Office.
14: It's only exceeded 32 Celsius on one occasion. 32.8 Celsius is the record back in 1944. So if, as expected, the temperature reaches 33 Celsius or more this weekend, then it will be record-breaking.
12: Increased amber heat health alerts have now been issued across the Midlands and south of England for this afternoon.
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12: Sunny and dry for England and Wales, cloudier across Scotland and Northern Ireland, and possible record-breaking temperatures this bank holiday weekend. Today, highs around 19 to 29 degrees. That's the latest. I'm Andrea Fox.
0: Thank you, Andrea. Well, I hope you have a lovely weekend.
12: Thank you. You too. Enjoy camping.
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1: Well, camping in a caravan, cheating a little bit. Now then, back to the music with Ash, Burn Baby Burn, Bare Naked Ladies coming up. This is the No Repeat Guarantee. It's officially Friday afternoon.

Wouldn't it be awful if we played that song again straight away? Or even in 10 minutes' time? Great song, but nobody wants to hear it on loop. 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Obviously, it's all on computer now. Absolute Radio. It's been...

Chickadee China, the Chinese chicken. We were talking about this song yesterday on Cringe Lyrics. Bare Naked Ladies, 1 week. Now, this weekend, it is the Neighbourhood Weekender at Victoria Park in Warrington on Saturday and Sunday, headlining Richard Ashcroft, Blossoms, Kaiser Chiefs, also playing Cast, Shed 7, Razorlight, The Fratellis, and many more. If you're going, keep an eye out for Absolute Radio's Jay Lawrence. He's going to be there chatting to the bands ahead of a special week of live music next.

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0: Coldplay Paradise on Absolute Radio. Not only is it a bank holiday, it's also Whitsun half term. My dad always called it that, and I've said it a few times. My children are like, what on earth is Whitsun? I've checked it out. It comes from the words White Sunday, referencing the white garments historically worn by people who were baptised on this particular coming Sunday. So there you go. It's Whitsun half term. Now, on the way next, the Four Non-Blondes. But first... 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

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Monday, of course, we have got something special lined up for you this Bank Holiday Monday. 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

time, but I'm here to tell you, there's something else. The afterworld. A world of never-ending happiness. You can always see the sun. Day.

0: Prince, Let's Go Crazy. More songs like this afternoon with me on Absolute 80s. Hi to Sally, who's going to the Gloucestershire Cheese Rolling Day on Monday, which sounds very, very English thing to do. It sounds a little bit crazy. Basically, chasing a giant wheel of double Gloucester cheese down a very steep hill, I believe. Have a wonderful time doing that, and please do take some photos. Now, Muse coming up next.
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Road Rage. Let's hope there's none of that this weekend. 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This is the No Repeat Guarantee. Bush and Richie are back in the studio this afternoon with the final round of their game, Mumford and Munns, a way of winning tickets to see Mumford and Sons as part of 10 weeks of tickets. 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

0: Would you like to hear Bronski beat the Style Council and the Pet Shop Boys? 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
14: The top stories this hour. Thomas Tuchel's defended his selection for his 26-man England squad for the World Cup. Cole Palmer, Phil Foden and Harry Maguire miss out. Maguire released a statement saying he's gutted. Tuchel says the United defender's comments came as a shock.
15: I was a bit surprised, but I respect his personality a lot. I respect his quality a lot. He had an outstanding season. I can see the disappointment. I can see the reason behind the disappointment.
14: An amber heat health alert is being issued for parts of the UK as temperatures are expected to soar over the bank holiday weekend. The alert covers parts of the Midlands and the east of England, as well as London and the South East. And Manchester City boss Pep Guardiola has announced he's leaving at the end of the season. He's one of the Premier League's most successful managers. Meanwhile, Michael Carrick signed a new contract to stay on as head coach at Manchester United.
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14: A largely sunny day across England and Wales. Cloud across Scotland and Northern Ireland with occasional rain, but also sunny spells. That's the latest. I'm Alex Richardson.
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have indie disco anthems happening right now, and it's Ben Burrell with you. That is the brilliant Futureheads and their version of Hounds of Love. I'm going to play you an early noughties song you might have forgotten all about. That is on the way in the next 20 minutes. First, though, a classic. This is Pulp and Disco 2000, and it's playing on a Friday afternoon.

0: It's 2008 again. My time machine has worked. That is the Black Kids, and I'm not going to teach your boyfriend how to dance with you. And that sounded great on a Friday afternoon. We're doing half an hour of indie disco anthems right now. Let's continue that with more early noughties bangers next, and a great song from Kula Shaker coming up too. Also, new Cortina's on the way as a little bonus track. That's on the way in the next 10 minutes, if I can say that properly, which apparently I can't. First, though, today is the day, isn't it? Today is the day we are giving away £500,000. It's going to be in someone's bank account just after five. It could be you. Text WIN to 81215 and you are in the draw. 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Do that right now. We could be calling you back in only a few hours now and giving you that £500,000 that'll be in your bank account ahead of the bank holiday weekend. 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

half an hour of indie disco anthems, finishing off with that from Cooler Shaker. That is Hush playing on Absolute Radio, and it's Ben Burrell here. More indie disco anthems on Monday. I'm going to be here all day, 9 till 7 on Bank Holiday Monday, playing you nothing but indie disco bangers. Apparently it's going to be one of the hottest days of the year, and I'll be in an air-conditioned studio living the dream, no doubt. Join us on Monday all day for that. Meantime, let's do a little bonus song as part of the half an hour of indie disco anthems, shall we? This is the latest from Cortinas. It's called The Luckiest Man Alive.

0: Pretenders Brass in Pocket, playing on Absolute Radio. It's Ben Burrell here. This is the No Repeat Guarantee on a Friday afternoon. Hope you're doing all right. Hope it's nice and sunny where you are right now. It's an absolute sweat fest here in London. Going to play Foo Fighters in a second. George Ezra on the way as well. First, though, let's do the Guess the Song game where you guess the song, shall we? I'm going to play you half a second of a song. All you need to do is name that tune on 8, 12, 15. If you get this right, you get 3 points on the board. Don't forget, we're going to extend that clip throughout the show, and we're going to play the song in full after 3 o'clock. It's easy today. It's been hard the last few days, so give it a whirl. 8, 12, 15, name this tune from this half a second clip. Oh, come on. Easy. What is that? 8, 12, 15. Artist and song title, please. Text me right now. 3 points up for grabs.
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George Ezra and Blame It On Me, playing on Absolute Radio, the place where real music matters. Earlier, I played you this. That is half a second of a song. But what is it? 8, 12, 15 to text. Name that tune, please, as we do the Guess the Song game, where you guess the song. Hello to Jake in Brighton. He says, absolutely scorching here, Ben. He has got the right answer. 3 points on the board. Dave, painting in Ashton under the line. You are correct. Nice work, mate. 3 points to you. Anonymous texter, whose number ends in 644, Libertines and Don't Look Back Into the Sun, is the wrong answer. Ben from Huddersfield, a regular player of this game. He says, I'm off to see the winning artist of the Guess a Song game, where you guess a song, in Halifax in the summer. I'll give you a little clue. 3 points to you. REM, Losing My Religion, from Dom and Westy. Again, regular players on this game. That's not the right answer. Tim Manley saying this as well. And got to say hi to Trish on Instagram, who is saying the same as quite a few people this afternoon. This is not the right answer. I can't stress that enough. It's not Elton John. But what is it? 8, 12, 15 to text. You can WhatsApp as well. 0330123 1215. Name this tune, please. What is that? As always, we'll extend that clip after 2 and play the song in full after 3. Meantime, Razorlight, a song from their first album after Jerry Cinnamon. This is Sometimes, and it's playing on Absolute Radio.

0: Madness, It Must Be Love, playing on Friday afternoons, no repeat guarantee. It's Ben Burrell here. Hello.
1: Entertainment news.
0: Big awards ceremony last night. I'm not talking about the ARIA Awards, which is the UK's awards for radio and podcasts where the audio drama Shorts was robbed. I'm talking, of course, about the Ivan Novello Awards, the music awards. I'd say the most prestigious music awards. Tom York, of course, from Radiohead, was honoured at that event last night. And he was given a trophy by Harry Styles, which is I'm kind of all for. I do like it when the worlds of pop and rock collide like this. And Harry Styles gave a very nice speech about Radiohead, which are apparently his favourite band. There was one bit in the speech, though, that is it's a little bit weird. He says one thing that is just a bit... feels like an overshare. I don't know about you. It's so much of an overshare, I can't say it on afternoon radio. So feel free to go to our website right now, the home of entertainment news, of course, absoluteradio.co.uk. Go and have a look at that particular bit of the speech from Harry Styles honouring Tom York last night that is, I don't know, feels a bit like an overshare. Just take a look. The full speech is on our website right now. Meantime, I'm going to play you an album track from Arctic Monkeys from that brilliant first record. That's coming next.
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7: the top stories this hour. England manager Thomas Tuchel believes the squad he's selected for the World Cup gives them the best chance of winning the tournament. Phil Foden, Cole Palmer and Harry Maguire are among the big names to be left out. Tuchel says the squad he's picked are ready.
9: I can assure every fan in the country that we have 26 100% committed players in camp with us who know their role, who are ready to buy into their role on and off the pitch.
7: Elsewhere, Pep Guardiola will leave Manchester City this summer. City will celebrate his time with them after their final game of the season against Aston Villa on Sunday. Amber heat health alerts have been issued across the Midlands and south of England as temperatures are expected to reach 34 degrees over the bank holiday weekend. And TV presenter Judith Chalmers has died after living with Alzheimer's for a number of years. The presenter, best known for travel programme Wish You Were Here, died peacefully at home yesterday, according to a statement from her family.
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7: A largely sunny day across England and Wales. Cloud across Scotland and Northern Ireland with occasional rain, but also sunny spells. That's the latest. I'm Alex Richardson.
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Sometimes I retreat into my own mind, and through the power of imagination, I can spend a week locked in a caravan listening to the Crazy Frog on loop. 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

Plan is for you if you've got a terrible feeling in your stomach after seeing the England squad announcement. That is Ocean Colour Scene and The Day We Caught the Train. And we're Absolute Radio. It's Ben Burrell here. Hello. On the way next, your chance to get involved with Make Me a Winner, because someone today is going £500,000. So you might want to, I don't know, throw your hat into the ring, so to speak. Details on the way. First, though, MGMT, a huge Friday song from them, coming up after Bryan Adams.

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0: 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Don't you forget it. I'm going to play you new Rolling Stones in the next 10 minutes. 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
1: That is Travis and Sing playing on Friday afternoon's No Repeat Guarantee. Earlier, I played you this. That's half a second of a song. I asked you to name that tune on 8, 12, 15. What is it? Let us know, please. We're going to extend that clip in a moment. First, though, hello to Emily, who's texting. Emily got it right, mate. Nice work. 3 points to you. Hi to Ryan, the hard-working Sparky. Not that hard-working. He's texting in for a mid-level radio show, or to a mid-level radio show, I should say. However, though, he has got it right. Nice work. 3 points to you. Ali in Forest Hill. Fun fact, I was born in Forest Hill. What a great part of South East London it is. Hashtag South East London forever. Is it the Smiths? There is a light that never goes out. No, that is not the right answer. Hi to Jacob, who says, Ben, absolutely scorching here. Doesn't say where he is. Could he be on the sun? Who knows? He's got the right answer, though. Let's extend that clip from half a second to 1 second, shall we? I think if you were struggling before, you're absolutely going to get it now. What is that tune? Name it, please. 8, 12, 15 to text. Artist and song title. What is it? Don't forget, we're playing that song in full after 3. Meantime, new order to get on for you. After this, latest from the Rolling Stones, this is called In the Stars.

0: This is New Order, True Faith. It's playing on Absolute Radio. And it's Ben Burrell here. It's me and you till 4 o'clock. And then Bush and Richie are back on home time. The final chance this week for you to win your way into Mumford & Sons as part of 10 weeks of tickets. Oh, and by the way, if you go to our website, you can win your way in to see Squeeze if you fancy it. All the details are at absoluteradio.co.uk. A really good song from REM on for you in a moment. And next, a song that dominated the last 20 years.
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Hello to Andy, counting down the hours until he can leave and have a cold beer tonight. Very nice. Hi to Emily, just about to embark on the school run. Best of luck with that. And hi to David, who's been knocking off early because it's glorious sunshine here. Yeah, as I said earlier, I hope it's nice and sunny where you are. Absolute sweat fest here in London. I made the mistake of walking like 20 minutes to work. I got 5 minutes into it and thought, what have you done? You are leaking from everything. Not ideal, to be honest. Got here a sweaty little mess. That's just maybe a personal overshare there, but enjoy that, drink that in. You too, to play for you in a second. First, though, let's continue the no repeat guarantee where we are not repeating a single song with this. This is Biffy Clyro and A Little Love.

0: That is you too. The sweetest thing that's playing on Friday afternoons. No repeat guarantee. Not a single song repeated whilst you are working, and that comes at no extra cost to you. Let's continue that. A really good Friday song on for you next. A great tune from The Cult as well, and the thrilling conclusion of the Guess a Song game, where you guess a song.
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17: The top stories this hour. Thomas Tuchel's defended his selection for his 26-man England squad for the World Cup, saying he's picked the best possible team. Cole Palmer, Phil Foden and Harry Maguire miss out. Maguire released a statement yesterday saying that he was shocked and gutted. It's the hottest day of the year so far. Temperatures have reached 26.9 degrees Celsius in West London and could climb further into the 30s this weekend. TV presenter Judith Chalmers, famous for hosting travel show Wish You Were Here, has died. Her family say she passed away peacefully at home after living with Alzheimer's for a number of years. Up to 3-hour waits for passengers are being reported at the port of Dover. It's down to delays caused by the EU entry-exit system heading into the bank holiday weekend. And Pep Guardiola says his time at Manchester City has been the experience of his life. He's announced he's leaving in the summer. He won 20 trophies, including 6 Premier League titles.
18: Really satisfied, happy and proud. Otherwise, it wouldn't have been 10 years, so I cannot be more grateful for the amount of love and affection.
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17: A largely sunny day across England and Wales. Cloud across Scotland and Northern Ireland with occasional rain, but also sunny spells. That's the latest. I'm Alex Richardson.

Of Monsters and Men and Little Talks, playing on Absolute Radio. It's Ben Burrell here. Earlier I played you this. That is 1 second of a song. But what is it? 8, 12, 15? Name that tune, please. Hi to Abby in Surrey. New Radicals, you get what you give. No, mate, come on. Come on. No points for you at the moment, I'm sorry to say. Hi to Helen. Hope you have a lovely bank holiday weekend. Thank you. You too. Helen, you are walking into the bank holiday weekend with 2 points. Nice work, mate. Excellent. Hi to Jack, who says one of my favourite artists. I'm not going to give too much away. You are correct. Dino has got the artist right, but the song title not quite right. So, I'm sorry. No points for you. And hi to Carl from Newport. Shropshire, a regular contributor to this feature. You are correct. He says, first one right this year. What do you mean? Hang on a minute. First one right this year. It's the 22nd of May. It's shocking, mate. Come on. Right, let's extend that clip, shall we? And let's get some more points on the board for you. I think this is so easy now. Let's go from 1 second to 2 seconds. Can you name this tune? What is that? Any ideas? Let me know. 8, 12, 15 to text. Text me quickly, though, because we're playing that song in full in the next 20 minutes. What is it? Meantime, Coldplay to get on for you. First album, Killers on the Way, which will sound great in the sunshine. First, though, this is The Cult.

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1: Flying into the bank holiday weekend with that. That is Coldplay and Fix You, playing on Friday afternoons. No repeat guarantee. It's Ben Burrell here. As promised, first album, Killers, which is going to sound great. Look, if you're going to finish work at any point soon in the next few hours and you're looking forward to a long bank holiday weekend and the sun is out, this song is going to sound great at that particular moment. Also on the way, New Strokes, which is pretty good too. First, though, your afternoon can get infinitely better if you win on Make Me a Winner today. After five, we are calling someone up and giving them half a million pounds. Ugh, don't want that money at all. Yuck. No point in entering. £500,000, though. 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

Cheryl Crow, if it makes you happy, playing on Friday afternoons, no repeat guarantee. We are Absolute Radio. It's Ben Burrell here. I'm going to play you the song you have been trying to guess on the Guess the Song game, where you guess the song. That was your 2 second clip earlier. It's so easy now, isn't it? Let's play that for you after this. The Strokes are back June 26th. They're releasing a new album called Reality Awaits, and this is the lead single from it. This is called Going Shopping.

forward to this new Strokes album. We've heard two songs from it so far. I think this is the best one out of the two. That is Going Shopping, and that's playing on Friday afternoons, no repeat guarantee. We have been doing the Guess a Song game where you guess a song this afternoon. It started with half a second. Then I paid you 1 second. Then I paid you 2 seconds. It was quite easy today, wasn't it? Loads of right answers. Well done to Claire in Rickmansworth. This is Claire on my Instagram. Nice work, mate. 2 points coming your way. Hello to Jake, also on my Instagram. Took him 2 attempts. He got there in the end. Andy and Spalding, you are correct. Claire in Solihull, you're right as well. Nice work, mate. Anonymous Texture says, might be my first points ever on this game. You are correct. Your number ends in 712. Excellent work. Pete the Roofer, enjoying the sunshine in the garden with a cold cider. He's living the dream. He's got points on the board as well. And hi to Ellie from Gillingham. I often get texts from Gillingham. It's quite nice. You were correct as well. The song you were trying to guess was, of course, Talking Heads, and She Was.

0: The song you were trying to guess on the Guess the Song game, where you guess the song. That is Talking Heads and She Was. Nice one if you got it right this afternoon. We'll pick this up again on Tuesday. Hi to Karen, who says, Ben, can't believe it. I was so close yet so far. Jeff in Gloucester, same story from him. He guessed Talking Heads' Psycho Killer. He says, go on, Ben, give me half a point. Sure, why not? Why not? It says it's the closest he's ever been. And we're feeling quite good. It's a Friday, sun's out, bank holiday weekend ahead. Why not? Sure. Hello to you. Hi to, oh, how about this? David on my Instagram says, Ben, do you think you could throw in a best a man can get for a Friday afternoon? I need a little pick-me-up. He says, no worry if there's no time in the schedule. I like the fact you're thinking about that. It's like you're producing the show. Well, I mean, I am producer-less today. Producer Will and producer Matt are not here. So sure, there's always time for this. Oh yeah, that's made the bank holiday weekend, hasn't it? On the way next, going to play you... I maybe think Green Day's most successful single. That's on the way, as is a great, great tune from Blossoms that will usher in a good bank holiday weekend.
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Friday afternoons, no repeat guarantee. We're Absolute Radio. My name is Ben Burrell. Hello, hope you're good. And you're looking forward to the bank holiday weekend. Hi to Greg, who says, really great to hear Gillette, the best a man can get. The perfect Friday pick-me-up. It really is, isn't it? It does do the trick. We should play every Friday, I think. I want to make a decision on the show right now to do that every single Friday from now on. Anyway, hello to you. If you want to text in, please do 81215 to message. You can use that number to get involved with Bush and Richie, who are back with you from 4 o'clock on home time. That's coming up very, very soon. Over the weekend, loads of stuff to entertain you, including the John Richardson show. I don't know what's going on here. It's a best of on Saturday. Hang on a minute. What, the team are on a jolly or something? What's going on? The best of the John Richardson show, which should be good. That's happening tomorrow morning. On Sunday, it's Rock and Roll Football with Matt and Matt. We're switching it around this week, so Matt and Matt and Rock and Roll Football move to Sunday because that's the last day of the Premier League season, isn't it? Good luck, Tottenham, is all I can say. So you'll be able to hear that on Sunday. Normal times for that. And the Felix White show returns Sunday night from 10 o'clock as well. Felix is back with you, playing some great music and telling some great stories as well. And then on Monday, I am doing an indie disco all day from 9 till 7. What a show fee it's going to be. We're going to play some great indie disco anthems as well. It looks like, fingers crossed, it's going to be an amazing Monday in terms of weather. We're going to have sunshine throughout the day by the looks of things in most parts of the country. And also, it's going to get up to like 27 degrees in some places as well. So, on Monday, whatever you are doing, maybe you're going to be in the garden, maybe you're going to be around the house, maybe you're going to be driving somewhere, get us on 9 till 7 for some indie disco classics.

0: Kasabian Fire, my final song this afternoon. I will see you back here on Monday doing the Indie Disco All Day. Bush and Richie are on for you next. Have a good bank holiday weekend.
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12: The top stories this hour. More to come in the sport on Pep Guardiola's departure, but first, Thomas Tuchel has defended his selection for his 26-man England squad for the World Cup, saying he's picked the best possible team. Cole Palmer, Phil Foden and Harry Maguire are missing. Maguire said he was gutted in a statement last night. Tuchel says the defender's comments come as a shock.
13: I respect his personality a lot. I respect his quality a lot. He had an outstanding season. I can see the disappointment. I can see the reason behind the disappointment.
12: It's officially the warmest day of the year so far in the UK. Temperatures have reached 26.9 degrees Celsius in West London. Heat health alerts in the Midlands and the southeast of England were upgraded to amber earlier. Elsewhere, as half-term gets underway, delays caused by the EU entry-exit system are affecting passengers heading for France from the port of Dover today. Waits of up to 3 hours at the border have been reported. Scientists at Oxford University are developing a new vaccine that could help tackle the Ebola emergency. The head of the World Health Organization says an outbreak in the Democratic Republic of Congo is spreading rapidly. And television presenter Judith Chalmers, known for travel show Wish You Were Here, has died. Her family says she passed away peacefully at home last night.
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12: Pep Guardiola says his time at Manchester City has been the experience of his life.
14: Really satisfied, happy and proud. Otherwise, it wouldn't have been 10 years.
12: He's leaving in the summer. Guardiola's won 20 trophies, including 6 Premier League titles across his decade in charge. These fans say they're gutted.
14: Mental to think that he's actually leaving. It was going to happen, but not now.
15: Sad because he was probably the best manager I've probably known.
12: Elsewhere across Manchester, Michael Carrick will remain in charge of Manchester United, with the club confirming that he signed a 2-year contract to become their permanent head coach.
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12: Some rain across the northwest will move through the UK this evening. Mild and staying warm for most places, though. That's the latest. I'm Alex Richardson.
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13: Work continues in Cheshire at Hall Village on the A56 Warrington Road. It remains closed between the M53 at Junction 12 for Chester and Bridge Trafford. And in Shropshire in Ellesmere, a section of the A495 Church Street is now closed to water main works around Church Hill. In London, I'd like to get busy in Bermondsey as Jamaica Road remains closed heading into town towards Bermondsey Station, so affecting several bus routes. And in Kent, the Broadstairs Road, the A225 is now closed between Broadstairs and St Peter's.
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1: On the show, I'll be mixing up guitar styles from flamenco to Tom Morello. 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

0: Friday, we've reached it. Pat yourself on the back. It's home time. It's Bush and Richie.
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2: Time for the competition everyone's been talking about. Our little game called Mumford & Mums. We're giving you a chance to win your way to see Mumford & Sons in London at BST Hyde Park on the 4th of July.
0: All you need to do is play Mumford and Mums. We have seconded into the studio another staff member. But can you guess the name of their beloved mum based on some scant facts? Let's find out.
3: Hi, my name's Dave. My mum is 76 years old and she's from Essex. She loves Cliff Richard, gluten-free bread, hates football. But what's her name?
2: Should we do that one more time? We kind of crashed that. We're still a bit raw from last night. Here we go. Listen to this.
3: Hi, my name's Dave. My mum is 76 years old and she's from Essex. She loves Cliff Richard, gluten-free bread, hates football. But what's her name?
2: Mm. What kind of mum does that sound like?
0: So, does it sound like a Janice, a B, a Philippa, a C, a Carol?
2: Interesting. 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

0: 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Time now is 5:17. Lines are going to close in 5 minutes, so that's going to happen at 5:22. And all your T's and C's are online.
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18: Both sides of the M6 has stopped. Near to Stoke, junction 15 to 16, in between the turnings for the D Road, there's a collision on that stretch. The M62 is partially blocked by a collision, junction 22 to 23, again, both sides affected by that one. It's busy on the M25, clockwise side, two lanes are closed by a broken down lorry, junction 24 through to 25. There's also a medical emergency closing a lane, junction 13 through to 12, causing long delays. And the M1's busy, junction 16 and junction 11 with separate incidents heading north. I'm Nick Arkell.
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24: Traffic is busy on the M1 northbound side, junction 16 to 17. It's partially blocked by an obstruction, but also junction 11, a collision between car and lorry, closing a lane, causing a queue from junction 8. It's busy on the M25 clockwise, a broken down lorry, junction 24 to 25, closing two lanes. Anti-clockwise open, but there was a medical incident, junction 13. Still busy where there was a broken down vehicle, junction 16. The M6 northbound, busy through Chester, junction 18, with a broken down vehicle, and also near Stoke, there's a collision, closing two lanes, junction 15. I'm Nick Arkell.
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0: It's Absolute Radio. It's home time on a Friday evening. Congratulations again to a slightly bewildered Lee, who's just woken up, won himself £500,000 on Make Me a Winner. I think we're going to try and get him back on the phone in the next 10 minutes. He will have woken up by then.
1: Yes,
0: surely.
1: Let's give him time to wake up a little bit and then we'll go again.
0: Get the coffee on, Lee. We're going to be calling you back shortly.
1: In the meantime, it is Friday night. We're heading into a bank holiday weekend, expecting it to be quite a menu. What is on for your Friday night dinners? Let us know. 8:12:15.
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4: The top stories this hour. Thomas Tuchel's defended his selection for his 26-man England squad for the World Cup, saying he's picked the best possible team. Cole Palmer, Phil Foden and Harry Maguire are all missing. Maguire said he was gutted in a statement last night. Tuchel says the defender's comments came as a shock.
9: I respect his personality a lot. I respect his quality a lot. He had an outstanding season. I can see the disappointment. I can see the reason behind the disappointment.
4: A new hantavirus case has been confirmed, linked to a cruise ship hit by an outbreak of the disease. The World Health Organization says the Netherlands has a crew member from the ship who has the illness. It's officially the warmest day of the year so far in the UK. Temperatures have reached 26.9 degrees Celsius in West London. Heat health alerts in the Midlands and South East England were upgraded to amber earlier. And TV presenter Judith Chalmers, known for her travel show Wish You Were Here, has died. Her family say she passed away peacefully at home last night.
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4: Pep Guardiola says his time at Manchester City has been the experience of his life.
13: Really satisfied, happy and proud. Otherwise, it wouldn't have been 10 years.
4: He's leaving this summer. Guardiola's won 6 Premier League titles across his decade in charge. These fans say they're gutted.
19: Mental to think that he's actually leaving. It was going to happen, but not now.
20: Sad because he was probably the best manager I've probably known.
4: Elsewhere across Manchester, Michael Carrick will remain in charge of Manchester United, with the club confirming he's signed a 2-year contract to become their permanent head coach. And the Scottish Professional Football League's opened disciplinary proceedings into last weekend's Premiership title decider between Celtic and Hearts. Home fans went onto the pitch when Celtic scored in the final moments.
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4: Some rain across the northwest will move through the UK this evening. Mild and staying warm for most places, though. That's the latest. I'm Alex Richardson.
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13: There have been quite a few incidents near Heathrow on the M25 anti-clockwise. One still closing two lanes. A broken down vehicle, junction 14 by the airport turning. Also clockwise though, junction 24, there's a broken down lorry causing very slow traffic. The M11 northbound is partially blocked by an obstruction, junction 7. The M62 is busy, junction 22 to 23, partially blocked on both sides by a collision. The M6 southbound is queuing. An incident, junction 16 to 15, blocking two lanes near to Stoke. I'm Nick Arkell.
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0: I'm going to dedicate that song to our cleaner, who has diligently cleaned up after me after I've just smashed a glass during that song.
1: The one thing for all of us to be thankful for, the glass was empty.
0: It was empty, wasn't it? That could have been even worse. But what a way to wrap up a really successful week here at Home Time. Sorry about that.
1: 8:12:15, please, for your Friday night dinners. An update on the pheasant sausage toad in the hole. Molly Dog is also having one of the sausages as well.
0: What is going on in that household?
1: I don't know.
0: It sounds tasty, though. And evening, folks. Kaylee and Scott here in Howden, East Yorkshire. They said they were having our Friday host nights.
1: Hey?
0: I don't know what that is. Scott's night has done Mediterranean chicken and jacket spuds. They're listening from the garden in this lovely weather. What's a host night?
1: I would imagine they'd have to be having guests over for a host night.
0: Make sure you've got a big enough bowl to put all the keys in. Let us know how that goes. 8:12:15.
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19: Absolute Radio Travel. A broken down vehicle slowing things down in the M1 northbound near Junction 8. It's slow with a lane closure. The M25 is very slow clockwise. Broken down lorry, Junction 24 to 25 with a lane closed. Two lanes are closed with a broken down vehicle near Heathrow, Junction 14 as well, but anti-clockwise. The M3 northbound is queuing where there was a three-vehicle collision, Junction 12. Still busy on the M6 northbound with a broken down vehicle, Junction 18. And southbound, two lanes blocked by a collision near Stoke, Junction 16. The 62 is busy on both sides with a collision, Junction 22 to 23. I'm Nick Arkell.
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0: final song of the night here on this Home Time show with Bush, Richie and producer Adam Morris. I'll see you tomorrow night for a indie disco from 5. I'm not doing the all day or on Monday. I've got the Monday off, which is good.
1: 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Tears for Fears, A Flock of Seagulls and The Smiths on the way.
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22: Hello, good evening. How are you? Are you ready to kickstart the bank holiday weekend? Of course you are. Let's do it with 3 hours of the 80s greatest hits. Kicking off tonight with Tears for Fears.

0: 3 hours of the 80s greatest hits every Friday night, like that, from A Flock of Seagulls, I Ran. Martha and the Muffins, Echo Beach, The Smiths and Tears for Fears. I mean, that's a strong start, actually. All my favourites in one sweep of 80s music there. Hopefully I haven't peaked too early, but welcome to Friday Night 80s. It's Claire Sturgis here. We've got the bank holiday weekend feeling, and it also feels like summer has finally started, but... is anyone else a little bit like me and wishing we had a little bit more spring in the middle? That lovely bit in between winter and summer where you could actually acclimatise to the heat gradually increasing, because that's not happened, has it? Last weekend, I was freezing. The heating was on and I was wearing a scarf and jumper under my big coat. Yesterday was scorchio. That's all I have to say. No more complaining. I'm sorry. Just had to get that off my chest. Who's got the barbecue out tonight? Who's opening a bottle of rosé? Who needs a great 80s soundtrack? Come and say hi. Let me know what I'm soundtracking for your Friday night. 8, 12, 15. Drop me a text or find me on the socials at The Sturge. More of the 80s greats to come from Altered Images and Van Halen on the way.
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Of and Van Halen with Jump here on Friday Night 80s. If you love a bit of Van Halen, if you love your classic rock, I play 3 hours of air guitar anthems every Saturday night. Join me tomorrow from 7 for the classic rock party. Little plug for my show there. Back to my show tonight, though. Friday Night 80s, 3 hours of the 80s greatest hits. It's Claire until 10 tonight. Let me know what I'm soundtracking. What are your plans for the bank holiday weekend? Or maybe you don't have plans at all. That's kind of my favourite bank holiday weekend. Nothing in the diary, so everything. It's a big opportunity. Three whole days where anything can happen. A last minute change. Love a bit of that. Let me know. Share your news, 8, 12, 15. Eurythmics on the way after this from Visage.

0: One of the great voices of the 80s, Annie Lennox there, Eurythmics, There Must Be an Angel on Friday Night 80s Tonight. Also Visage and Fade to Grey. What are your plans for the weekend? Hi Sarah and Paul, who have got in contact to say they're off to stay with friends on the Isle of Wight this bank holiday weekend. Chilling out tonight though because they're leaving early tomorrow. Chill out with me, I'm here until 10. Stick around. What about you? What are your plans for a bank holiday weekend? At 8, 12, 15, do let me know on the socials at The Sturge. More of the 80s. Greatest to come from The Pretenders and John Farnham, You're the Voice, on its way.
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The Pretenders, Don't Get Me Wrong, on Friday Night 80s tonight. Also, John Farnham and You're the Voice. It's Claire Sturgis here on Absolute Radio. To kickstart your bank holiday weekend, do let me know your plans and what you're up to tonight. 8, 12, 15, drop me a text. Just like Kevin in Twickenham has done, who says, loving the music, keep going. I will, Kevin, I will, don't you worry. I'm having a ribeye steak on the barbecue on my own because my wife is away. She's amazing. Say hi to Claire. Claire spells it the same as me, Kevin. That's good to know. So hi to Claire from your hubby, Kevin, who's enjoying his ribeye steak tonight. Come home soon. 8, 12, 15. What am I soundtracking this evening? Do let me know. Kevin wants to hear some

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1: Why is it that we love the 80s so much? It's because of the music, obviously. 3 hours every Friday night, we join up with Absolute 80s for the greatest hits of this great decade. Like that from Billy Joel, and it's still rock and roll to me. Hi to G in Newcastle, just chilling tonight, loving the music. Thanks for your message, G. And hi to Lauren, who says, loving the show tonight. The music is mighty fine. Fade to Grey. Yes, I said exactly the same as soon as I pressed play on that. Love a bit of Visage. Plenty more of the good stuff to come. Huey Lewis on the way and Duran Duran coming up after this.
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9: Hope you're having a great Friday night tonight. It's Claire until 10 this evening. Huey Lewis and the News. Kim Wilde and Dexy's Midnight Runners. All on the way tonight. After Friday night 80s continues with Duran Duran.

0: tonight on Friday Night 80s. They're about to release a new album. They have announced that their forthcoming album, Love, is coming out on the 4th of September this year, released on the Heavenly Records label they've recently signed to them. Apparently, this new album, Love, will be a deeply personal and emotionally rich album that may mark the final chapter in Dexy's Midnight Runner's extraordinary musical journey. They released their three most recent albums under the Dexy's name. This album marks their first release under Dexy's Midnight Runner's since 1985's Don't Stand Me Down. There you go. The whole theme of the album is built around love in all its forms. So yeah, new album from Dexy's due in September. Can't wait to see what happens next. Okay, let's do some more shout-outs now. Some pet shout-outts, shall we? Julia in Redcar, chilling with a nice bottle of Sauvignon Blanc tonight before a busy weekend of grand dog sitting, looking after 12-year-old Cocker Spaniel Bramble tomorrow and 1-year-old Staffy Winston on Sunday. I love them both, she says. Thank you, Julia. You're the best doggy grandma. And here's John and Nancy in Longbridge, Birmingham, drinking cider in the garden with Mila the Frenchie, who's not drinking the cider, but clearly loving the music tonight. Good to hear from you. What am I soundtracking for you tonight? 8, 12, 15. Come and say hello. I've lined up some U2 and Fleetwood Mac on the way.
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Tonight, the unforgettable Fire, it's you two on Friday Night 80s. So finally, the Neighbourhood Weekender is this weekend. It's back at Victoria Park in Warrington tomorrow and Sunday. And the weather, we had a word. I think it's going to be quite nice for you. Headlining will be Richard Ashcroft and Blossoms. They'll be joined by Kaiser Chiefs, DMAs, Cast, Shed 7, Razorlight, The Fratellis, so many more. Have an amazing time if you're going, and keep an eye out for our very own Jay Lawrence. He'll be there chatting to the bands ahead of a very special week of live music, reliving all the best performances from the weekend. News on that coming very soon. But if you're off to the Neighbourhood Weekender, have a great one. Report back and keep checking out our socials, because Jay will be updating as he goes with all the backstage happenings and also the onstage happenings as well. Friday Night 80s continues with Funboy 3.

Owing to budget constraints, we've recently employed a monkey to write the bits between songs. And so far it's going banana, banana, banana, banana, banana, great. 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

0: And Funboy 3, our lips are sealed on Friday Night 80s. Tonight, I'll play another song featuring the late, great Terry Hall after 9 this evening. What would you like it to be? Let me know, 8, 12, 15. Coming up, I'll take you back to the year that Home and Away first appeared on ITV. WWF held its first UK event at the London Arena on the Isle of Dogs this year. And also John Craven left John Craven's News Round. It became just News Round after that. Also, it was the year that Texas released their debut album, Southside. I'll play you I Don't Want a Lover coming up after this. But from what year?
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1: 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And whenever you like on Rayo.

Simple Minds, All the Things She Said. Here on Friday Night 80s, it's Claire Sturgis here. Hope you're having a great Friday night. Before that, I played you Texas, I Don't Want a Lover from the debut album Southside, which came out the same year that John Craven left John Craven's Newsround. What year was that? You knew it. It was 1989.

0: 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Friday Night 80s continues tonight. 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
11: 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She's back tonight from 10 o'clock, kicking off her show with half an hour of indie disco anthems. Between now and then, more of the 80s greatest to come. INXS, Kirsty MacColl and the Style Council all on the way after we go back now to the start of 1984 and a top 10 for Fiction Factory and Feels Like Heaven.

0: I was keen to get this in the show tonight because it's what we deserve. A nice, long, hot summer. Thank you very much. The Style Council tonight on Friday Night 80s, along with INXS and Kirsty McColl as well. Felix White of the Maccabees. Hopefully you've been listening to his show, which has been amazing so far. Every Sunday night, he digs deep into his huge music collection and celebrates the guitar in all its forms. On the latest episode, which is available in Rayo right now, he was talking about how the guitar can build atmosphere and which guitarists are best known for their sonic exploration. 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And he's back again this Sunday night from 10 here on Absolute Radio. 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

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They've just announced their singles tour with very special guests, ABC and Haircut 100. I'm so looking forward to this. They're going to be playing all the songs you want to hear in arenas across the UK this December, with dates in Cardiff, Liverpool, Glasgow, Birmingham, London and more. 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Culture Club, the singles tour this December. Get your tickets from next Friday. The Stranglers on the way tonight after this from Roxy Music.

0: If you're listening tonight, Bones, that one's for you because I know you love it. Me too. The Stranglers, Always the Sun, and Roxy Music 2, same old scene on Friday night 80s. 10 weeks of tickets continues next week. It was all about Wet Leg this week on The Breakfast Show, where they were playing Wetter Leg. Far more sort of sedate affair, I think, next week. Your chance to win your way to see Wolf Alice at that massive show in Finsbury Park in July, their biggest ever show. You could be there courtesy of 10 weeks of tickets. Tune in to the Dave Berry Breakfast Show from Tuesday morning. And online next week on the website, you could win your way to see Squeeze at absoluteradio.co.uk as 10 weeks of tickets continues to get you into the biggest and best gigs and festivals this summer has to offer. 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

I promised you a second appearance tonight of the late, great Terry Hall, and there you have it, The Colour Field and Thinking of You tonight on Friday Night 80s. If you missed our Manic Street Preachers documentary last weekend, Ben Burrell did a great job to celebrate the 30th anniversary of their fourth album, Everything Must Go. It featured James Dean Bradfield, also journalist and presenter Miranda Sawyer, the album's producer Mike Hedges, and I popped up along with Andy Bush to talk about how much we loved the album as well. Still to this day, whenever I listen to it and that opening song kicks in, A Design for Life, it still takes my breath away. I love that album so much. But if you missed it at the weekend, listen back now in our Rayo app.

0: Wrapping up Friday night 80s, Consider Your Bank holiday weekend well and truly kicked off. I will see you for the classic rock party tomorrow night from 7 o'clock and on Sunday with the Request Show. It's the last day of the Premier League, so on Sunday at Rock and Roll Football, the two Matts will be here Sunday afternoon. Whenever they finish, whenever football finishes, that's when I'll start the Request Show. So it's kind of movable, but do join me on Sunday evening and have a great weekend. Sophie's on the way.
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It's Friday night. It's the Indie Disco Half Hour with me, Sophie Kay. Big love to Claire Sturgis. Got to see her last night at an awards ceremony. We were all dressed up. It was very fancy. Now, coming up for you in this hour, everything from Supergrass to Pulp. We've got Kings of Leon on the way as well. But are you ready for the Doves to continue the Indie Disco? This is Black and White Town.

Such huge tunes on the indie disco. We just brought you Supergrass there with Pumping, or as you might have heard, Humping on your stereo on Absolute Radio. I'm Sophie Kay, and the indie disco is a half hour of indie disco music. Plus, we've also got the full edition of the indie disco happening tomorrow from 5 with Bush. Always a must listen. Now, Pulp are coming up in a moment just to continue some of that Britpop vibe, but it's Arctic Monkeys right now. Why'd you only call me when you're high?

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Now, if you're on a long drive and you want a little bit more of an interview or a documentary, something like that, head over to our app Rayo. 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Kings of Leon. This is what we're talking about when we say real music matters. This song is a whole vibe. It's Sex on Fire.

That's Shed 7 wrapping up the Indie Disco with Disco Down. What a fabulous song to end it on. It is Friday night. If you're thinking, oh no, Sophie, I wanted more. Well, it is Absolute Radio, so you know the music's still going to be good, but we will be mixing it up. We've got a 90s classic from Portishead on the way. We've got some Sam Fender coming up. And have you heard the new song from Jack White? Oh, it's dead good. This is really exciting. I'm so here for it. I love Jack White, and I love his personality as well. And this is G.O.D. and The Broken Ribs. 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

0: City. I'll be watching them literally in 3 weeks' time at Download Festival. Very much looking forward to that. Now, just a quick reminder, if you want to win some tickets to the hottest gigs and festivals this summer, head over to our website, because right now we're giving away tickets to Squeeze, Home Time with Bush and Richie. We're giving away tickets for Mumford & Sons, Dave Berry, Had Wet Leg. 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Right, let's continue here at Absolute Radio. Sam Fender on the way, and Portishead, with a song that I think is one of the most defining 90s tracks, up next.
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What Have I Put Said with Glory Box. It's one of those songs that's somehow sexy and haunting and sad, but empowering at the same time. It's a really interesting song, isn't it? Love, love, love that one. But apparently, it's a really hard song to license for brands and things like that. You'll notice, in fact, that there's an advert that I saw on telly that uses a song that's not that, but you can tell that it's adjacent, if that makes sense. You can definitely hear where the inspiration came from. Right, time for some more new music, because that's what we love here at Absolute Radio, to bring you those classics like Porter said, but then also the new tracks so that we're staying on top of the releases. Like this one from Kasabian. It's The Great Pretender on Absolute Radio.

0: some great tunes this hour, and there's lots more still to come. By the way, for fans of Radiohead, did you see that Harry Styles awarded them the top Ivor Novello award? 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Now, coming up, we do have some Wannadies. We've got Bob Marley on the way, and probably the most famous cover of Michael Jackson up next.
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1: Do you know what, that song as well, just so beautiful. This is why we say it's a station where real music matters. And just before that, you heard Alien Ant Farm with Smooth Criminal. They're actually coming to the UK soon. They're going to be out with a band called Skindred, who recently got a number one record. They're like a ragga punk band, but Alien Ant Farm are going to be supporting them. So of course I will be trying to do the moonwalk when that song plays. Can I do the moonwalk? No, but I feel like if you do it like with enough gusto and just bite your lip a bit maybe and then walk backwards, people believe you're doing it. Honestly, I've done it quite a few times. Right, Embrace on the way, and Blossoms right now with a news track from then. This is Joke About Divorce.

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0: 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Did you catch Live Music Thursday? It was Manic Street Preachers. You can still listen back to that, by the way, in our app Rayo. It was a live set from Absolute Radio's 10th birthday at Shepherd's Bush Empire. And so, so good. Anyway, coming up for you here at Absolute Radio, lots to look forward to. We've got Alanis Morissette on the way and some Coldplay up next.
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you remember the 90s? That album just raised us, didn't it? Jagged Little Pill, what a phenomenal album. Alanis Morissette here at Absolute Radio. Now, if you're a fan of your 90s tunes, Skin from Skunk and Anansi came in to talk to Danielle, because Skunk and Anansi are actually supporting Alanis Morissette on their shows, but also doing State Fair Festival this summer with them. So if you want to listen back to that, it's available right now in our app, Rayo. I will listen to every interview Skinnin ever does, because she always has these like nuggets of wisdom where you're just nodding so hard listening along. Bruce Springsteen is coming up in a matter of moments with a classic, but let's go new right now. I think I should bring you this band. We're loving them. DMAs with Heaton Park.

0: Springsteen, Born to Run. Now, if you love your classic rock, Claire is going to be here tomorrow from 7 o'clock bringing a classic rock party on Absolute Radio. And we've got a station that plays classic rock. It's called Absolute Classic Rock. Anyway, coming up, Wheatus on the way with a song that went very, very viral. And a man that we're looking forward to seeing in the UK soon, Lenny Kravitz, up next.
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of Mighty Wheatus with Teenage Dirtbag on Absolute Radio. Do you know, I saw an interview with them and they said that they loved the fact that that song went viral on TikTok because they were saying that song just seems to keep coming back. And it's true, isn't it? It just has these cycles, whether it's in a film, a TV show or on social media. Anyway, I'm Sophie Kay and I am obsessed with this new show that we have here at Absolute Radio because I love hearing musicians get like a bit nerdy about their instruments. I think it's the best. And we've got Felix White from the Maccabees. He's the singer, songwriter and guitarist. And he just celebrates guitar. It's not in a way that you won't understand it if you're not a guitarist. It's so inclusive. And it's what we all think and how we feel. For example, this week, he's going to be deep diving into TV shows that he's seen recently that had amazing guitar in them. Plus, he's also discussing the impact of a lot of British legends, such as the Kinks and David Bowie, and the impact they had on his playing as well. So if you want to listen to that, it's the Felix White Show. 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Time for a sing-along from Tears for Fears. Here's Shout.

0: The soundtrack to your Friday night into your Saturday morning. Big shout out to Andy Bush, by the way. He brings you the indie disco. He's on Home Time. He's going to be comparing the huge tribute concert that's happening for Manny. So he's going to be the compare for that. And if you head over to our website, absoluteradio.co.uk, you can see who's on the lineup, what's happening at the after party. It's looking pretty sick, I'm not going to lie. It's looking like a really good night. Anyway, coming up for you here at Absolute Radio, talking of Andy Bush, one of his favourite bands, Blur. We've got some Bowling for Soup with a huge hit for them, and the Blue Tones, all songs not to miss. And they're coming up next.
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I'm Sophie Kay. It is where real music matters. That's why we've got the Blue Tones. That's why we've got Evanescence on the way. And that is why I'm bringing you this Blur right now with There's No Other Way. What a tune.

Tones with Slight Return. I'm Sophie Kay. Thank you for joining me tonight, whatever you're up to. Hope you're having a wonderful start to your bank holiday weekend. I'm very excited this weekend because there's festivals going on, there's lovely weather across a lot of the UK, and so it's just good vibes. And I just love how positive the UK gets when we have nice weather. And I would love to see what it would be like here if we had more of a Spanish climate. Do you think our humour wouldn't be as good? Do you think we'd be like less cynical if it was just cracking the flagstones all day every day? New Order are coming up in a moment, but it's new music from the Rolling Stones. So here for hearing new music from them. This is In the Stars.

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1: On the show, I'll be mixing up guitar styles from flamenco to Tom Morello. Plus, as a left-handed guitarist, I'll be paying tribute to other lefties. 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

Sally Cinnamon on Absolute Radio. Are you getting ready to watch the WWE tonight? This is going to be a big, big event. It's happening from 1 o'clock, isn't it? But if you are and you love a little bit of WWE, don't forget that I interviewed Manya Chihuahua about his series, which is called Wrestling with Trump. And it's all about how he thinks that wrestling has really inspired politics. And it's really hilarious, but also a great watch. And the interview itself, you can listen to that right now in our app, Rayo, and see a clip on Instagram of Manya and I arguing about fish skin. I know, it's a weird argument, but we had it. It's The Verb coming up after Evanescence.

0: 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This is Absolute Radio, home to the Dave Berry Breakfast Show. And a little bit later on, I'll be telling you about some of the things that Dave has been up to and a call that sent me proper under. But first, I'm going to bring you some Foster the People and REM on the way.
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0: REM with The One I Love. The Dave Berry Breakfast Show returns on Tuesday morning after the bank holiday, and Dave's going to be asking, is it weird that... He wants you to complete the sentence, right? I always thought I was the weirdest person, so I've never told him my stories. But now I've heard one of his recent callers, mine aren't even that bad. So this one chap called in and told them about how he likes to eat his brother's skin.
1: Well, at first, he didn't know I was doing it. He didn't know I was eating it. I used to just put some on the floor, and he'd turn around every so often, and he'd just turn around and said, what are you chewing? And I just said, some of your skin.
2: What the hell?
3: It's the use of the word chewing that's got me.
1: I went through a phase of trying different things to eat, including... Yeah. I sent the text in ages ago. I used to buy a box of matches, burn the match, and just chew the head off and eat that.
3: And do you prefer the taste of burnt matches or your brother? Which one?
1: No, me brother.
4: Yeah. Oh, yeah, 100%. Yeah, Cummins back every time.
3: I feel you, bro.
4: He's family, yeah. And you don't get a fuzzy jaw.
3: Nothing compares to the taste of sunburnt, Colin. It's one of the fine delicacies. It's...
0: Absolutely not. Absolutely not. If you think you can top that story, or if you've just got a good story, send it through to 8 12 15, and Dave and the team will be returning Tuesday morning when you wake up. Here's Nothing But Thieves with a new track, Evolution.

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0: I hope you're enjoying the tunes as much as I am. There's been some bangers tonight, haven't there? Well, whatever you're up to, we have got the soundtrack here at Absolute Radio. But if you just sat doom scrolling, well, we've also got some great news stories over on our website, absoluteradio.co.uk. For example, have you read all about The Script announcing their 8th album? And a November 2026 tour. 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Coming up, we've got They Might Be Giants, we've got David Bowie, and we've got a song from Feeder that has one of the most random but iconic lyrics. Coming up next.
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It doesn't matter why you're up at this time in the morning, whether you've been out, whether you're starting work, whether you're still up just because you can't sleep tonight. 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I've got the soundtrack. I'm Sophie Kay. 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Hence the David Bowie coming up on the way. I've also got some Noah Kahan and Feeder. Here's Buck Rogers. He's got a-